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2: In the beginning was the Word, and the Word was with God, and the Word was God. He was in the beginning with God. All things were made through him, and without him, nothing was made that was made.

0: Check your speakers. 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You dig?
1: I like me. Yo, you like me? Cause I like me. Do you like me? See, I like me. Cause he likes me. God likes me. Yo, you all like me?

0: 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Got my grill fixed, now I smile when I speak.
1: Tell me who that is.
0: Yo, it's that Jesus freak.
2: I like me, yo, you like me, cause I like me. Do you like me? See, I like me, cause he likes me. God likes me, yo, you don't like me.
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For I know that this is my spiritual act of worship. 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But let me be transformed by the renewing of my mind. Then I'll be able to test and approve what your will for my life.

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But yes, I'll buy.

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But is there anybody that learned how to bless the Lord in the midst of everything? Listen, listen, listen.

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I'm existing because you've done great things. Great is your faithfulness. Tell somebody great things. He's done great things for me. He's done awesome things for me. He's done mighty things for me. That's why I will bless the Lord. Hallelujah. Hey, yes, Jesus. Hey. Glory, glory, glory. Take your seats in here, but I feel a shout.